Assalamu alaikum. 9:30 PM. This is Bangladesh Betar. The news read by Ashiquz Zaman. First, the headlines. Third session of 13th Jatiya Sangsad begins. It will continue till September 10th. Condolence motion was adopted in Jatiya Sangsad commemorating deaths by flash floods and landslide in Nepal. Death toll in flash floods and landslides in Nepal rises to 362. President, Prime Minister and Speaker of Jatiya Sangsad express mourn. President vows to uphold non-partisan role in

50th death anniversary of national poet Qazi Nazrul Islam observed with due dignity, and Bangladesh high performance 11 beat New Zealand A team by 23 runs in top end T20 cricket tournament in Darwin. Now the details. The third session of the 13th Jatiya Sanshad has begun with Speaker Major Retired Hafizuddin Ahmed Birbikram in the chair. The sitting began at 3 p.m. at the Jatiya Sanshad Bhavan in the capital today. At the beginning, condolence motion was adopted commemorating deaths by flash floods and landslide in Nepal. All the parliament members also observed 1 minute silence. Later, Home Minister Salahuddin Ahmed, while replying to a supplementary question from NCP lawmaker Muhammad Abul Hasnat Kumilla Four, said the improvement in the country's law and order situation is now visible, as law enforcement agencies have been able to arrest perpetrators of crimes and bring them to justice within a short time. He said police and other law enforcement agencies had succeeded in making arrest promptly, including in cases that attracted significant public attention. The Home Minister stressed that conducting trials in the responsibility of the judiciary, while role of law enforcement agencies is to investigate crimes, arrest suspects and bring them before the law. Salahuddin Ahmed informed that government will recruit 4,000 SI, 4,000 surgeon, 10,000 constable in police. Earlier, the speaker nominated a 5-member panel of chairmen for the third session of the 13th Parliament. According to the rules, the panel members will preside over Jatiya Sanshad sitting in order to seniority in the absence of both speaker and the deputy speaker. The third session of the 13th Jatiya Sanshad will continue till September 10. The decision was taken at the fourth meeting of the Business Advisory Committee of the 13th Jatiya Sanshad held today at the Cabinet Room of the Jatiya Sanshad Bhavan. Speaker Hafizuddin Ahmed Birbikram presided over the meeting. The meeting also decided that the parliamentary proceedings will generally begin at 3 p.m. on working days. Leader of the House and Prime Minister Tariq Rahman was present at the meeting. The meeting of the ruling party lawmakers was held today with Prime Minister and Leader of the House Tariq Rahman in the chair. The meeting was held at the meeting room for ruling party members in Jatiya Sanshad Bhavan. The deadly flash floods in Nepal have killed at least 362 people and left more than 1,300 missing. Nepal says the Nepal-Tibet border, hundreds of foreigners are missing, including 288 tourists from India, 127 from Nepal, 65 Americans, 33 from the UK, and nearly 100 Chinese citizens. Dozens of army and police personnel are also missing. The flash flood struck in Vatikoshi River yesterday morning, causing massive destruction across three districts. The powerful flood swept away homes, roads, bridges, and other public infrastructure. Meanwhile, rescue teams continue to search for survivors in the affected areas. UN Secretary General Antonio Guterres says supply and teams in Nepal are being sent to the affected areas. Officials describe the disaster as one of Nepal's worst in recent years. Meanwhile, President Mirza Fakhrul Islam Alamgir, Prime Minister Tariq Rahman and Speaker Major Retired Hafizuddin Ahmed Birbikram have expressed deep shock and sorrow over the tragic loss of lives caused by devastating flash floods in Nepal and conveyed condolences to the Nepalese government and people. The Ministry of Foreign Affairs in a press release said Dhaka is ready to assist Kathmandu in relief and rescue efforts. Foreign Minister Dr. Khalilur Rahman has phoned his Nepalese counterpart Shishir Karnal to convey Bangladesh's condolences and solidarity over the devastating flash flood.

The foreign minister expressed his deep condolence and profound sorrow over the tragedy. The Ministry of Foreign Affairs said these today. He said no casualty involving any Bangladeshi national has so far been reported and sought the Nepalese government's support should any such unfortunate case emerge. The foreign minister conveyed that Prime Minister Tariq Rahman stands in full solidarity with the government and people of Nepal at this different time. He also assured his Nepalese counterpart that Bangladesh stands ready to provide any assistance Nepal may require in dealing with the aftermath of disaster. The Home Minister said Nepalese authorities were still assessing the extent of the damage and would communicate any specific requirement to Bangladesh after completing the comprehensive assessment of the situation. President Mirza Fakhrul Islam Alamgir has pledged to discharge his constitutional responsibilities in a completely non-partisan manner for the welfare of the state. He said these at the first darbar of president with officers and employees of Bangu Bhavan today. The president said after assuming the responsibility as president, he would have no anger or affection towards anyone and the interests of the country, state and people would be his prime objective. He urged the officers and employees of Bangu Bhavan to discharge their respective responsibilities with dedication, sincerity and honesty. This is Bangladesh Betar, giving you the news. Local Government, Rural Development and Cooperatives Minister Dr. Abdul Moin Khan has hoped that China's cooperation in various sectors including infrastructure, port management, waste management and renewable energy in Bangladesh will further increase. He expressed the hope after a meeting with Chinese Ambassador to Bangladesh, Yeo Win, at the Secretariat today. State Minister for Local Government, Rural Development and Cooperatives Mir Shahi Alam was present at the meeting. After the meeting, State Minister Mir Shahi Alam said China has agreed to implement modern housing project proposed through ERD worth 10,000 crore taka to rehabilitate residents of Korail, Shattala and Bhashantek slum under Dhaka 17 constituency. The 50th death anniversary of national poet Qazi Nazrul Islam is being observed in the country today in a befitting manner. On 12th Bhadro 1383, the Bangla calendar, the poet breathed his last at the then PG Hospital, now Bangladesh Medical University in Dhaka. He was buried with state honor beside the Dhaka University Central Mosque. Qazi Nazrul Islam was born on 11th Joshtho of Bengali year 1306 at the village Churulia in West Bengal of India's Bardhaman district. Qazi Nazrul Islam wrote poetry, novels, songs that reflected his revolutionary ideas. Marking the death anniversary of Qazi Nazrul Islam, different organizations observe elaborate programs. Meanwhile, placing a floral wreath at the grave of the national poet Qazi Nazrul Islam on Dhaka University campus, BNP Acting Secretary General and Prime Minister's political advisor Ruhul Kabir Rizvi said Qazi Nazrul Islam was the main source of inspiration for old national movement ranging from the country's liberation war to the 2024 mass uprising. At least 12 people have been killed and 54 others injured as wildfire ravaged parts of northeastern Algeria, officials said these today. Authorities said the deaths occurred in the province of Jijal, Bejaia and Tizi Ouzou. Dozens of families were evacuated from the hottest hit areas. Cricket and Bangladesh High Performance 11 defeated New Zealand A team by 23 runs in the top end T20 cricket tournament at Darwin in Australia today. Winning the toss, New Zealand invited Bangladesh to bat first. They scored 181 runs, losing 5 wickets in their stipulated 20 overs. In reply, New Zealand managed to score 158 for 8 in 20 overs. Finally, weather and focus valid till 1 tonight says there is no inland river port warning and no signal is to be hoisted. To end the news, the main points again. Third session of the 13th Jatiya Sangsad begins. It will continue till September 10th.

0: Condolence motion was adopted in Jatiya Sangsad commemorating deaths by flash floods and landslide in Nepal. Death toll in flash floods and landslide in Nepal rises to 362. President, Prime Minister and Speaker of Jatiya Sangsad express mourn. President vows to uphold non-partisan role in discharging state duties. Government will recruit 4,000 SI, 4,000 surgeon and 10,000 constable in police, informed Home Minister. Chinese ambassador meets with LGRD Minister. China agrees to implement 10,000 crore taka modern housing project to rehabilitate slum dwellers. 50th death anniversary of national poet Qazi Nazrul Islam observed with due dignity. And Bangladesh high performance 11 beat New Zealand A team by 23 runs in top end T20 cricket tournament in Darwin. That's the end of the news. Our next bulletin will be at 11 p.m. in Bangla.
1: Now here is the news commentary, written by Mainur Rahim and read by Saika Shahadat. The life of national poet Qazi Nazrul Islam, from birth to death, stands as a unique chapter in the history of Bangla literature and culture. He was born on May 24, 1899, in Chirulia village of Burdwa district, West Bengal. Though born into poverty, his extraordinary talent was evident from childhood. After the death of his father, Nazrul had to take responsibility for his family at a very young age. He began his education at a maktab, but compelled by livelihood, joined a little troupe where he composed songs and plays, the first signs of his creative genius. In his youth, Qazi Nazrul Islam joined the British Indian Army and served during First World War. The experiences of military life instilled in him a rebellious spirit. After leaving the army, he moved to Kolkata and began his literary career. In 1922, his famous poem Bidrohi was published, instantly establishing him as the rebel poet. He went on to compose nearly 4,000 songs, enriching Bangla music with both classical ragas and folk traditions. His works celebrate love and beauty while simultaneously raising a powerful voice against injustice and exploitation. In 1942, Nazrul was struck by a debilitating illness that gradually robbed him of his speech, leaving him nearly silent for the last 3 decades of his life. After Bangladesh's independence, the government brought him and his family to Dhaka. In 1972, he was officially honored as the national poet, and arrangements were made for his permanent residence in Dhaka. On August 29, 1976, Qazi Nazrul Islam passed away in Dhaka. He was laid to rest beside the Central Mosque of Dhaka University. On the occasion of his 50th death anniversary, numerous programs were organized across the country. The Nazrul Institute arranged a seminar titled Mrityunjay Nazrul, along with prayer gatherings and recitations of Hamd and Naat. Bangladesh Shilpakala Academy hosted a 2-day program featuring discussions and cultural performances. The inaugural session was held at the National Theatre Hall, while the following day's program at the National Music and Dance Centre included musical and dance performances under the theme Amare Devona Bhulite. Meanwhile, Nazrul Academy organized a 3-day program, beginning with Fatiha and floral tributes at the poet's grave near Dhaka University's Central Mosque, followed by a Milad Mahfil. Subsequent sessions included discussions and cultural programs at their Mogwazar Auditorium, concluding with a final event on 29 August. In addition, the Bangla Academy, universities and various cultural organizations arranged seminars, discussions and performances on Qazi Nazrul's life and works at different times. The Bangladesh Nationalist Culture Team, JSS, organized a seminar at the National Press Club, where the chief whip of Jatiya Sangsad, Nurul Islam Moni, described Nazrul as the poet of protest against injustice, oppression and exploitation. Speakers across today's program emphasized that Nazrul was the herald of Bengali liberation and his writings continue to inspire struggles for freedom and equality. His poetry and songs remain as relevant today as ever. His works reflect calls for Hindu-Muslim unity, women's emancipation, and socialist ideals. a notable aspect of generation. Students recited his poems, sang his songs, and presented essays on his life and works, proving that Nazrul is not merely a poet of the past, but also of the present and future. His thoughts and philosophy continue to ignite new enthusiasm among the youth. National media broadcast special programs focusing on his life and works. Reviewing the day's events, it becomes clear that Nazrul's death anniversary is not merely a day of mourning, but a day to renew commitment to his ideals. His poetry and songs remind us to resist injustice, to sing of humanity's triumph, and to strive for a society of equality. For Nazrul was and remains the eternal poet of the Bangla-speaking people, inspiring us toward freedom, equality, and humanity. That is the end of the news commentary.
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3: Here are this week's highlights. Massive flash flood caused by glacial collapse leaves at least 165 people dead and hundreds missing in Nepal-Tibet border area. Third session of 13th Jatiyo Shangshod begins today. Bhutanese king makes stopover in Dhaka. President Mirza Fakhrul Islam Alamgir welcomes him at airport. Government will launch national e-health platform to bring health sector under integrated digital system. Holy Eid Miladun-Nobi observed in country on Wednesday with due religious fervor. Information and Broadcasting Minister calls for boycotting those practicing intellectual fascism. Government pledges to transform police into people-friendly force, informs Home Minister. 5-day programs announced marking BNP's 48th founding anniversary. And Bangladesh moves to 6th place in ICC test rankings. A massive flash flood hit the Nepal-Tibet border region yesterday, leaving at least 165 people dead and hundreds of tourists and security personnel missing. Authorities said nearly 1,500 people, including at least 800 foreigners, are missing across Nepal and China's Tibet. Rescue teams are searching for survivors along the Nepal-China border after a catastrophic torrent of floods and mud swept through several communities following a glacial collapse. This flash flood swept away villages in Nepal, damaging roads, bridges, and power projects. UN Secretary General Antonio Guterres says supplies and teams are being sent to the affected areas of Nepal. India dispatched 10 tons of humanitarian assistance and disaster relief supplies, including essential medicines, to support Nepal's response to the devastating floods. Meanwhile, Prime Minister Tariq Rahman has expressed deep shock and sorrow over the tragic loss of lives caused by devastating flash floods in Nepal and conveyed condolences to the Nepalese government and people. Besides, the Minister of Foreign Affairs in a press release said, Dhaka stands ready to assist Kathmandu in relief and rescue efforts. Reaffirming Bangladesh's solidarity with Nepal, the Foreign Ministry said Dhaka is prepared to extend assistance in dealing with the aftermath of the disaster. The third session of the 13th Jatiyo Shangshod began today. Dhaka Metropolitan Police strengthened security measures in and around the Jatiyo Shangshod Bhavan area centering the session. President Mirza Fakhrul Islam Alamgir has said Bangladesh is keen to cooperate with Bhutan to advance transformative initiatives in the region aimed at mutual welfare, prosperity, and sustainable development. He said this while meeting Bhutanese King Jigme Khesar Namgyel Wangchuck at the VVIP lounge of Hazrat Shahjalal International Airport in Dhaka yesterday. The meeting took place during the Bhutanese King's one-hour stopover at the airport. During the meeting, they discussed various issues of mutual interest. The Bhutanese king stressed further enhancing bilateral cooperation in various fields, including education, trade, and investment. Government has approved a draft law proposing expanded authorities of Armed Police Battalion, APBN, empowering it to combat terrorism, human and drug trafficking, and rape. A cabinet meeting

0: chaired by Prime Minister Tariq Rahman at the Secretariat in the capital on Monday, gave the final approval by scrapping an ordinance framed in 1979 to form the Special Police Unit. The new law would empower the unit to investigate criminal offences and conduct related proceedings subject to the Code of Criminal Procedure and other prevailing laws. The government has decided to connect country's island district Bhola by road with Borishal and Dhaka. The decision was taken at a meeting at Prime Minister's office in the capital on Saturday last with Prime Minister Tariq Rahman in the chair. The Prime Minister stressed on developing an integrated road network to overcome geographical barriers, ensure uninterrupted connectivity, and expand opportunities for trade and economic activities. In another meeting on integrated information technology-based system for health sector, the Prime Minister asked the authorities concerned to take a pilot project to develop a national e-health platform to bring the country's healthcare under an integrated digital framework. The meeting discussed the proposed structure, operational mechanism, and potential applications of the national e-health platform in healthcare services. Prime Minister Tariq Rahman has asked the authorities concerned to assess the feasibility of reintroducing universal stipends for female students from class 6 to the undergraduate level. He gave the directive at a meeting of the Prime Minister's Education Assistance Trust at the Secretariat on Monday. The Holi Eid Miladun-Nobi was observed across the country on Wednesday with due religious fervour. On the 12th of Rabiul Awwal of the Hijri calendar in 570 AD, Prophet Hazrat Muhammad sallallahu alaihi wasallam was born in Mecca, bringing divine blessings and a message of peace for mankind. He passed away on the same day in 632 AD. Marking the day, President Mirza Fakhrul Islam Alamgir and Prime Minister Tariq Rahman issued separate messages greeting Muslims across the world. In his message, the President called upon all to draw inspiration from the life and teachings of the Holy Prophet and pledge to build a just society and state based on peace, harmony, equality, and humanity. While the Prime Minister called for building peaceful Bangladesh by following ideals of Holy Prophet, Hazrat Muhammad sallallahu alaihi wasallam. On the occasion, President Mirza Fakhrul Islam Alamgir inaugurated the Islamic Foundation's fortnight program titled Siratul Nabi program at the Baitul Mukarram National Mosque on Tuesday evening. Information and Broadcasting Minister Andalief Rahman has called for a social boycott of those who practice intellectual fascism. He made the call at a weekly press briefing on the progress of various government activities at the Secretariat on Tuesday. Describing the institutional pictures under the previous regime, Andalief Rahman said over the past 17 years, all systems in the country were corrupt. Regarding Sheikh Hasina and other fugitives, the Information and Broadcasting Minister said all those with cases against them for crimes will be brought back for the sake of proper justice. Home Minister Salahuddin Ahmed has pledged to transform Bangladesh police into a people-friendly force that meets public expectations. He made the pledge while speaking at a discussion marking the Holi Eid Miladun-Nabi at the BNP central office in the capital yesterday. The Home Minister urged people to cooperate with the law enforcement agencies by providing information and other necessary support. Bangladesh and India have discussed measures to remove trade barriers and further expand bilateral commerce. The two sides to this end focused on reopening closed border huts, fully operationalizing land ports, and easing restrictions on yarn imports through land routes. A meeting between Commerce, Industries and Jute and Textile Minister Khondokar Abdul Muqtadir and Indian High Commissioner Dinesh Trivedi discussed these issues at the Secretariat on Monday. Bangladesh Nationalist Party, BNP, has announced a five-day program to mark its 48th founding anniversary on September 1st. BNP Acting Secretary General and Prime Minister's political advisor Ruhul Kobir Rizvi announced this at a press conference in the capital yesterday. The High Court has upheld the death sentences of two convicts in Nusrat murder case. It also commuted the death sentences of four other convicts to life imprisonment and acquitted 10 others initially sentenced to death by lower court concerned. The High Court bench of Justice Bhishmo Deb Chakraborty and Justice K.M. Rashiduzzaman Raja pronounced the verdict on Monday. Cricket in Bangladesh has achieved a historic milestone by rising to sixth place in the ICC Test rankings for the first time. The uplift came after a 1-1 Test series draw against hosts Australia. And that's the end of the weekly news review compiled by Nahid Naz and presented by Shayan Prema Baroy.
1: বাংলাদেশ বেতার ঢাকা সুপ্রিয় শ্রোতা বন্ধুরা এখন সমবেত কণ্ঠে দেশের গান শুনবেন গীতিকার আশরাফ বাবু সুর করেছেন শেখ মিলন